and Adil, and so all those places out there in the communities. Sit back, relax, and listen to all the family and all my family there in Wanang Point, Beagle Bay, Jarjan, and in Bidjadanga. A bit of Lindsay Butler coming up for all you cowboys out there with the God's Garden of Love.

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1: Yes, you sure are. Isn't that a beautiful rendition of the Picture in a Frame by the Irish King of Country, Mick Flavin, one of Mo Bandy's famous songs, made famous by Mo and the Bandy, but a lot of people sing that song, and it's a beautiful song. And Randy Travis with I Won't Need You Anymore, and if you will love that song, the album is called Always and Forever. Mr. Dusty Diesel and Dreaming, going out to my best friend, the dude, yes, Mr. Dantwine. So I hope you enjoyed that one as well. Diesel and Dreaming, he's a big truckie. And Lindsay Butler, God's Garden of Love. Mr. M. Haggard coming up for you right now with Kentucky Gambler.

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1: 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Mr. Cash, J. Cash, there with I Got Stripes, and Jenny Fricky with Do Me With Love, Ashley Monroe, Like a Rose, and of course Mr. Haggard with Kentucky Gambler, right here on 60BY 97.9 FM, 26 after 8, going right through till 10 o'clock. Betty Ginger Cox with Music's Box Dancer.

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1: Yes, you sure are. Kimberly Gold there, all the way from Halls Creek with Nature's Beauty, and Benning Brothers with Dylan Muddy featuring Stan Rogers, and Mr. Fletcher with Limbs from a Different Tree, and Ginger Cox with Music Box Dancer. Beautiful song. Old Hands coming up for you now by Adam Brandt. And it's 8:41 going right through till 10 o'clock on the Saturday Country Bumpkin Show.

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1: Yes, you sure are. And Black Hawk there with Big Guitar, Dirk Bentley with Forget About You, and a dead ring of band, I Wish It Would Rain, Adam Brand there with Old Hands, right here on 6DBY, 97.9 FM. Wow, time just seemed to fly when you're having a lot of fun. But a big shout out now going out to Mark and Tanya Benbaka, John and Noreen Lee, Ginny and Murray Cox, Mrs. Ross and brother JW and Broom, Stephen Victor, Yabra Bamba, Mim, Julie, and to Yago, Danny Calwan, and Yago and Sis in Jim Lagudang, and to Sis Liz and BJ, and all my family in Bijadanga, Beelway, Jarigan, and Arilun, and Parabadu, and of course to number one fan, Saline, and all the Cox family. Little bit of Bellamy Brothers coming up now. Do you love as good as your look? And it's going to take us to the top of the hour.

0: Yeah, there you go. A little bit of Bellamy Brothers there from Do You Love As Good As You Look, and taking us now, coming up to the top of the hour. And so we're going to go now to the third hour. Hope you enjoyed the first and second hour of country music right here on 6DBY 97.9 FM.
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0: Yes, you sure can listen to some great country music right here on 6DBY. It's a couple of minutes after 9, going right through to 10. We've got some great stuff coming up for you. And first one will be coming up is the Benning Brothers with Rosita. And this one's a request to wishing everyone a... wishing everyone a happy NAIDOC, Deadly NAIDOC Week for this week from Sisley's and your BJ. So I hope you guys out there are all listening. And it's an instrumental by the Benning Brothers, Rosita, going out to Sis and BJ, and also to everyone, wishing everyone a Deadly NAIDOC Week.

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2: Yes, you sure are. And there was some... Randy Travis, Storms of Life, Mick Flavin with Going Home Again, and that was live on stage in Donegal, and Mr. Dusty there, the land he called his own, and Rosita from the Benning Brothers, and that was a big shout-out going out to Sis and BJ, and also a Deadly NAIDOC Week to everybody out there. Got a bit of Martina McBride now, Cry on the Shoulder of the Road.

0: 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Ross River virus detected in Fitzroy Crossing. WA Health is urging residents and travellers to Fitzroy Crossing to avoid mosquito bites after this season's first detection of Ross River virus in mosquitoes. The virus was detected as part of the Department of Health Mosquito Surveillance Program. 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
1: Yes, you sure are. Doug Bruce there with Coffee Road, Joy Strait, The Fire Can't Put Out. Ross River, oh, sorry. Alan Jackson there with Chasing This Neon Rainbow, and Martina McBride with Cry on the Shoulder of the Road, yes. And Brad Little one out there with the Ross River Virus fan in Fitzroy Crossing. So everyone, I was over there yesterday, so hopefully for a couple of days, but I've never seen any mosquitoes anyway. Might be lucky for me. Wow. 29 after 9, going right through 10 o'clock here on the Saturday Country Bumpkin Show. Hope you're enjoying the country music so far. A bit of Angus and Cammy Smith coming up now with Stock Camp Blues. Grab a guitar, strum along.

0: The LUMA bus service runs Tuesday and Thursday in school term. They depart LUMA at 8 a.m. and later on in the afternoon depart Derby at 11:30 a.m. For adults, it is $60 with same-day return being $90. For children, it is $40 and same-day return being $60. And finally, for infants, it is $20.
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1: Yes, you sure are listening to the Saturday Country Bumpkin' Show. Good Old Days by Fitzroy Express, a beautiful old song. And Ginger Cox with You'll Always Be Special to Me. Troy Cassidaly with Dream Out Loud. And Angus and Cammy Smith with Stock Camp Blues. Say a little bit of indigenous country there from all around the state and Pilbara. So I hope Kimberly and... Wow, time just seemed to fly. We're having fun, but... It don't last long, then it's 3 hours. But still got 20 minutes of country music coming your way, so sit back, relax, and listen to Foster and Allen going out to number one fan and all the golden oldies with a old track called Take These Chains From My Heart.

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1: Yes, Mr. Haggard there with Big City Mo Bandy. Hank William, You Wrote My Life. And Heidi Haig there with a song called, I'll try and pronounce it, Skellia D. Elverton Mott. it's a German name for a song, but it's a great country song as well. And Foster and Allen with For the Golden Oldies would take these chains from my heart and set me free. That brings us to the top of the hour, and I'm going to now start off with a little bit of Peter Brandy to take us to the top of the hour. And thanks, everyone, for listening to the Saturday Country Bumpkin Show right here on 6DBY 97.9 FM. And I'll be back next Saturday to play some more great country music for you. So I'll leave you at Peter Brandy and Seek Ye First. Bit of a gospel instrumental.

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2: 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It needs no introduction.

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1: 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She smiled. 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
0: And I said, honey, what kind of question is that?

0: 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This is Joe from Residence Club and you're listening to 6DBY.
1: Oops, sorry about that. You're on 6DBY, Derby Community Radio. We really play lots of good music and we're going to play some right now.

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0: The Derby Boab Festival is on the lookout for fresh faces to help us plan the 2027 extravaganza. 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

0: 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The bus leaves Derby on Monday at 5 a.m., and later on in the afternoon, it leaves Broome at 12:30 p.m. On Wednesday, the bus leaves Derby at 6 a.m., and later on leaves Broome at 1:30 p.m. On Friday, it leaves Derby at 6 a.m., and later on in the afternoon, it leaves Broome at 2 p.m.
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0: The Derby Speedway Club 2026 race calendar. June the 19th and 20th, the Boab Spectacular. July the 25th, All Division Point Meeting. August the 21st and 22nd, the Donny Archer Memorial with the Westralia Cup for the first time here in Derby. And lastly, on September the 11th and 12th, the Yakamunga Stampede.
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Also going out through Packham, so a big hello to everybody listening throughout the Pilbara and the Kimberley. Look, kick the show off with a little bit of South Summit, Only to Love. Now, if you love reggae, this is the show for you. With you guys for an hour, and today, because it is NAIDOC week, the NAIDOC special, it's all Indigenous reggae on the show today. So sit back, strap in, turn up the music and just enjoy. And coming up for you now, we've got a little bit of Saltwater Band with Bulu. I don't know. Bulu is the Noongar word for Perth. Yeah, I'm a Noongar, so yeah, naturally it just slipped right off my tongue. But no, Saltwater Band song is Bulu. Right here on Reggae Vibes.

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1: 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Now, you had a little bit of, let me tell you, some Billy Joe Shoveler with So We Dance. Also, Burok with A Fight For Your Rights coming in after Saltwater Band song right there. Now, with you guys for an hour, got 45 minutes to go basically, doing a NAIDOC special, so it's all Indigenous reggae on the show today. So, yeah, just sit back, relax and enjoy it. And I hope everybody's having a great NAIDOC week so far. Still a few more days to go, so there's still a lot to do, get up to and have some fun, you know, just enjoy sharing the culture. Now, coming up for you right here, it is a new one from the Family Shoveler Band. It's called It's Friday. It's not Friday, it's Thursday. And the replay of the show is on a Saturday. So we kind of just missed that Friday, but still, we can pretend it's Friday here on Reggae Vibes.

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1: 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Had to some a Letter Stick Band with Tiwi Warriors. I nearly sang that, didn't I? They sang it better though. And some Eastern Aranda Band with Highway, and the new one from Family Shoveler Band. It's Friday. And like I said, it's not, you know, definitely we're missing the Friday, but, you know, we can party like it's a Friday. Yeah, that's, you know, party like it's Friday. Yeah, that makes sense. In my mind it made sense. But, look, I hope everyone is enjoying their NAIDOC week and just having an absolute blast getting out and about and you know, getting involved, doing stuff, sharing stuff. You know, that's what NAIDOC is about for all us mobs. So, yeah, get out there and enjoy it. Now, I want you to enjoy this song. This song will make you get up and dance. It's a bit of Zenith. I like it.

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1: You're listening to Reggae Vibes, and you just heard some Walkabout Boys with reggae music, some Wild Dingo Band with Desert, and Zenith with I Like It, kicking that little set off, giving you a NAIDOC week special with all Indigenous reggae here on the show today. So hopefully everybody is just enjoying the music. That's what it's all about. With you guys for another 20 minutes. So I'm going to jump straight back into the music. Here's some Jintu Desert Band with Nyura Nyanampa. And I probably said that wrong because, you know, I always say stuff wrong.

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2: 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I'm doing a NAIDOC Week special, so it's all Indigenous reggae music on the show today. I've got three songs left for you, so I thought I'd jump in now and say my seers. Yeah, say my see you laters and my goodbyes, and I'll catch you all again next week. But I'll tell you what I just played for you, though. I should, shouldn't I? Red Sand Beat Band with Drive Steady. Togo Bawa and Desert P Media with Culture Remains, coming in after the Tinju Desert Band song. But the last three songs I'm going to leave you with here are No Fixed Address, Black Man's Rights, some mixed relations with Reggae Down Under, and lucky last is Lonely Boys with The Hunter. This is The Vandals saying, see ya on Reggae Vibes.

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1: Good afternoon, Derby. It's 5 o'clock on a Saturday. That means it's time for Sprouts. 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
1: Yo, welcome back to Sprouts. It is myself, OJ, and Jack as well on the phone. Good afternoon, mate.
10: Good afternoon. What is crack-a-lackin'?
1: Oh, mate, just the normal Wednesday stuff. Been listening to some good music today. Bit of a struggle, though, getting music. I feel like a lot of people just decided to take this week off releasing stuff.
10: Yeah, there are a lot of people have been releasing albums in the last couple of weeks, so I think they've put a lot of time and effort into them, and now they're, obviously probably working on more stuff, but takes time as it does. But, yeah, it has been a bit of a slow one. Release radar's been lacking for me. It's just been showing me old stuff, which is kind of not the purpose of the playlist. But
1: yeah, I know. We were saying earlier today that your Spotify just needs, the release radar, it does mainly, fit its purpose in giving us some new stuff for the week, but it does just recycle old stuff. Like, as you were saying, Rum Jungle put out a record and I'm still getting songs off that album that came out like a month ago. They're still pushing it on my release radar. And then, this week there was maybe like two songs on there that were actually new.
10: Yeah, same here. I mean, I had, there was a couple other new ones, but from like UK or American artists and stuff. So obviously not what we play on here.
1: It's not what we're about, mate. No American stuff here, especially after this past week. Definitely no American stuff.
10: Yeah, and that's it. So, so there has been still new stuff coming out, but just, a bit lacking in the Australian side of things, but that's all right. We still, managed to find a couple of good bangers there. I was having a look at the set list, and as usual, we've got some cracking tunes.
1: Yeah, we went through AMRAP, found some stuff on there. Then also like Triple J Unearthed, went on there to also find a couple songs. I think the first one that I've got coming up actually grabbed off there. So yeah, if AMRAP doesn't have much, always go to Triple J Unearthed because artists are always putting songs on there. The only thing is that sometimes they put them on there early before they're actually released, so people can listen to it before it's like put on Spotify and then, iTunes, that's where we get the music from. So I'll find like a really good song, but it's not actually been released yet.
10: Yeah, it is a bit of a bummer like that sometimes. But maybe when we get a bit bigger, we'll get the pre-releases.
1: That's it, yeah. Just send it to us, straight to us. Don't bother going AMRAP or Unearthed. Just send it straight to our inbox.
10: Yeah, straight to Sprouts.
1: Hey, talking about sending us stuff, we've got a text line that you can text into 0483 966 329. That number is 0483 966 329. I'm expecting a text from Kira talking about State of Origin. Apparently we're going out to KD to watch it.
10: Oh, that's on tonight, isn't it?
1: Yeah, and I've been roped into watching it. I've never watched a State of Origin game or let alone rugby. I don't think I've watched like a full game of rugby before.
10: Really?
1: No, I mean it's always on at your place, like out of KD, but I'm not watching it because I don't understand it.
10: Yeah, fair enough. I mean, have a look. It's pretty entertaining. It's just a bunch of massive blokes just absolutely pummeling each other for like 90 minutes.
1: Yeah, true. True that. I mean, especially because, we've been watching heaps of sports and I thought, I've been yapping on about the World Cup for, the past month. So I thought I'd better get around the sport that everyone else enjoys as well.
10: That's it. I mean, even I've taken some time to watch a couple of World Cup games.
1: Yeah, I'm very impressed, mate. When you sent me that text the other morning saying that you've been, getting around, I'm very impressed.
10: Yeah, no, I thought, I mean, obviously, I've missed a lot of them because of the silly times that they play because of the time zones. I've watched the highlights. I'll search up the highlights the next day because that's all the best bits anyway. So that's pretty entertaining.
1: Yeah, that's it. I mean, yesterday we had a massive game, the USA versus Belgium. And, yeah, I think the whole world were honorary Belgians for the day just to watch and hope that USA lost. And they did. They battered USA 4-1.
10: Yeah, I did hear about that. And then, I heard about Trumpy trying to contest one of the red cards or something as well.
1: The thing is that he did get it overturned. And so the player that he wanted to play did actually end up playing. FIFA, I think they didn't like get rid of the red card. So what they've done is they've suspended it. So then in a year's time, he'll miss a game, which is just stupid.
10: Yeah, it seems a bit rigged to me, but anyway.
1: Yeah, and now so there was an England player that got a red card as well this week. So now they're being like, well, hey, if American can do it, let our guy play, because if you can do it to them, you can do it to us.
10: Well, that's it, yeah, and it kind of, it really does affect the dynamic of the game a little bit, doesn't it?
1: It does, and there's rules for a reason, and Donald Trump thinks he was above the rules.
10: Yeah, but that's nothing new either.
1: No, absolutely not. Well, mate, let's crack into some tunes. We've got one that I'm sure you will enjoy. It's by a DJ called Carter Walsh. The track is called You Make My. We've also got some new Panau as well with Chemistry and Charlie Lucas with Sunburn. So this is Sprouts playing you guys brand new Australian music for your Wednesday. Stay tuned.

0: That there was Charlie Lucas with Sunburn. We also had some New Panal with Chemistry featuring Masterpiece. And Carter Walsh at the top kicking us off for the show today with a song called You Make My. Of course, this is Sprouts playing, guys, brand new Australian music for your Wednesday afternoon with myself, OJ, and Jack. Good afternoon, mate.
1: Good afternoon, everybody.
0: And what a salubrious Wednesday it is.
1: Oh, it's bloody wonderful, isn't it?
0: It is. Although I'm feeling very tired. I don't think I've actually recovered from the wedding yet.
1: I actually don't think I have either, to be honest. I think I'm coming down with a cold now as well, which doesn't really make sense a week later. And I've just been out here at work.
0: Yeah. Maybe someone out there is secretly sick and they're just not telling anyone.
1: Yeah, it must be something like that. But, definitely still trying to catch up on sleep anyway from the big weekend.
0: It just doesn't seem like it stopped. Like, obviously, it's better for you because you're out there, but coming back to town, you try and get back into your routine, but then, like, you know, I got back on the Monday after we checked out of the wedding and all that, and then Tuesday when Jubby and Kira got back up to Derby, I got a phone call in the afternoon being like, hey, OJ, we're coming to stay at your place. I'm like, well, here we go again. I'm not complaining, but I'll tell you what, my body was not loving it.
1: Yeah, no, it has been good to, be back out here and get back into the routine, but it's, it's definitely been a bit of a calm down. Being out here, like, working and while everyone else is still in town drinking and having fun.
0: Yeah. I mean, you'll be back next week in time for the races, though.
1: Yeah, I will. That'll be good. I should be there for that, I think, because, my cousin Emma's coming down. So I should be able to catch a lift with her instead of catching the bus, which would be good.
0: Nice. And, mate, we're going to be looking good. We've got our suits from the wedding for the races now.
1: Yeah, 100%. I need to see if I can get someone to patch up me the hole in my knee.
0: Oh, no, I forgot about your hole. No. So, did you want to tell the story about how you ripped your pants there?
1: I'm pretty sure we did mention on Sprouts before the wedding that, once we got these suits, we were going to wear them everywhere, which we did sort of follow through, like, the day, was it the day after or 2 days after the wedding?
0: It was the Sunday. It was the day after, yeah.
1: And then they do the Sunday sesh at Matzo's. So, well, we were like, we're going to go. So Dojo, like, why not? Let's just bust out the suits to the Sunday sesh. And so we did. And then, then caught up with another mate there. And we're going to go to his for kick-ons. And he had his electric bike. So I just jumped on the back of his electric bike for a lift back to his while everyone else caught taxis. And he was quite inebriated. So we stopped halfway and, put a hole in the knee of me, in me very expensive suit pants.
0: I was going to say, the pants would be, that'd be expensive, just the pants.
1: Yeah, 100%. Like, the whole suit is like $980 or something, so.
0: Yeah, that's damage. when you told me the next day, I was like, you know what, I'm actually not surprised.
1: I'm not surprised either, but I thought it might have lasted a bit longer before I damaged it.
0: Yeah, at least, a few weeks, of going, to the races and because, we're planning on wearing it to sporties as well, so.
1: Yeah, that's it. So, yeah, a bit of a bummer, but I suppose it's not the worst. Like, it's not a massive rip, so I should be able to just get it patched up, and nobody really looks at your knees anyway. So
0: no, that's it. That's why, the tie and the fancy stuff's all in the suit top.
1: Yeah, that's it. So should be okay.
0: Well, mate, if you were in town, we do have our gig guide, There's a lot going on in Broome, as per usual, so we'll get into that. If you're going to Broome and you want some live music for this weekend, they've got DJ Fletch going on at Divers on Friday and then Torrent Foot. Do you know who Torrent Foot is?
1: That name rings a bell, eh?
0: Same. I do believe he's a DJ and he's playing at the Rowie. So Google him. I've not had a chance to Google what his music is yet. I feel like I've heard the name somewhere. So he's playing at the Rowie on Friday. Then on Saturday, now, if I was in Broome, I'd be going to this. There is the Born Again ABBA tribute band happening at the Rowie on Saturday. I'm a big fan of ABBA. I don't care what anyone else says. ABBA is awesome. So if you're an ABBA fan too and you're in Broome, go hit them up there at the Rowie. Then also because they've got the races on Saturday in Broome as well, the after party is going to be happening down at Divers with Desert Rose playing. And yeah, they've come to Derby before. If you missed them, shame, because they were bloody good. We've also got Friday, Mango Mob playing at Sporties. So, I mean, Mango Mob, classic Derby band. So if you're keen on some live music here in town, that's where to go for it.
1: Yeah, sweet. Oh, I might be around on Friday night for that. Maybe we'll see what time I get in.
0: Might have to do it. And then also, yeah, if you want to go do some cheeky bowls as well, we're going to be doing some barefoot bowls on Friday. I've gotten into bowls now. I'm old.
1: I reckon it'd be a good bit of fun. It's basically just like bowling but on grass, isn't it?
0: That's it, basically. Well, mate, let's get back into some tunes. We've got the Lazy Eyes coming up, Adam Newling and Carla Geneve as well. So this is Sprouts. Stay tuned.

0: Yeah, that was some College and Eve there with It Finally Broke Me. Also got some Adam Newling with his new one, Life, and The Lazy Eyes with Always in the Back of My Mind. That's actually one of my favourite bands, and they're putting out a new record fairly soon, and I'm very, very excited. This is Sprouts playing, guys, brand new Australian music, as we always do on a Wednesday from 3 to 4 o'clock, or whenever you're listening on the Community Radio Plus app, here with myself, OJ and Jack.
1: What's up?
0: Mate, we're talking just off air. We're going to Bali. Well, not yet, but we're going.
1: Yeah, I mean, not till next year, but yeah, we are going to go for the for Javi's 30th, apparently.
0: Yeah. I mean, even the funny thing was that we were talking about, you know, getting our passports and because we've been talking about going overseas on a trip for quite some time now, and I think you've just been really pushing, being like, all right, let's get our shit together and get passports and, you know, try look at something for next year. And then last night, because, of course, Jubby and Kira are over there for their honeymoon, he's like, nah, boys, we're doing my birthday here next year.
1: Yeah, he must be having a good time, eh? He's pretty excited.
0: He must be. He did also show us that he's got us Bintang singlets too.
1: Ah, oh, sick. Yeah, you can't go to Bali and not get a Bintang singlet.
0: That's it. I remember I used to have one. Because the only time I've been there is as a kid, so I don't even know what Bintang tastes like. But I still, as a kid, was just walking around with a Bintang singlet.
1: Yeah, I've never tasted either, but I also used to have one as well for some reason.
0: I feel like it is just like an Australian thing that you, at some point in your life, you have had a Bintang singlet.
1: I reckon like 90% of Australians would have worn a Bintang singlet at some point.
0: You know what, mate? I think you're right. We need to get the They're doing the census at the moment. That's coming up. So that'll be one of the questions. Have you ever owned or like just worn a Bintang merchandise singlet?
1: I reckon that'd get a very high number.
0: At least 90 plus.
1: Yeah.
0: I know, like, yeah, my pop, because he went over to Bali with us when I was a kid, and his like whole just like outfit just at home is a Bintang singlet and footy shorts. That's it.
1: That is just the classic Aussie dad wear.
0: Yeah, and he's just sitting at his bar. And he used to, like, you know, read the newspaper, but now he plays, like, Candy Crush or Solitaire on his phone or looking through Facebook.
1: Classic. Times have changed.
0: That's it. It's like, you know, back in the day they used to go through the newspaper and find stuff that people sell, and now it's just Facebook Marketplace.
1: Yeah, well, Marketplace. I use Marketplace more than I use actual Facebook newsfeed.
0: See, I don't go on it that much because I'm just like on the, you know, the buy sell pages, so it just comes up automatically. I never actually go through Marketplace. I should do it sometime.
1: Yeah, I just sit there and scroll through Marketplace. And just one of my favorite pastimes is just low.

0: people will be happy.
1: Yeah, 100%.
0: Mate, we've got a great band name coming up. We love our band names here on Sprouts.
1: We do.
0: This one is called Durry Mums.
1: I was thinking it's like Hockey Dad's Rivals.
0: Yes, that's it. Durry Mums, Hockey Dad. Yeah, that's it. Their song is called City Skills, and I feel like this is, I was listening to it today, and it's, I don't know if it is about a country person going to the city, but that's what I got out of it. And because they're singing about, like, you know, I've been here before, I know the city, you don't stop when you're walking on the pathway because there's so many people going, you can't just stop because otherwise, you know, people bump into you. It's just funny lyrics like that, and I thought it was really cool, so I thought I'd chuck it in for the show today. We've also got another track by someone called Gloomy with I Would, and also The Last Dinosaurs as well, which dinosaurs, so I thought, yeah, let's chuck it in. We've got their new one called Zero.
1: Yeah, the dinosaurs.
0: Absolutely. Well, this is Sprouts. Stay tuned. New Australian music.
1: Yo!

0: there, but The Last Dinosaurs with Zero. Also had some Gloomy with our Wood and Dory Mums as well at the top. Great band name with their new song, City Skills. This is Sprouse playing, guys, brand new Australian music for your Wednesday. And apparently, go the Blues.
1: Go the Blues. I agree.
0: I'm actually a little bit intrigued to see how this game is going to go because, obviously, as I've said earlier, I've not actually ever sat down and watched a full game of rugby. So, are you there, mate? Hello.
1: Oh.
0: I think,
1: hello.
0: Hello. Yeah, I think you're going out to the shed, aren't you?
1: No, yeah, I just got out here. It must have been switching over from one Wi-Fi to the next.
0: It sounded like a slow robot dying. That's what it sounded like.
1: That's how I feel at the moment too.
0: Yeah, man, go get some medicine, you know.
1: Yeah, no, I've been smacking the old honey. Apparently that's good for the old sore throats, so.
0: Yeah, honey, man, get some chamomile tea with honey. That's what I did to get rid of mine.
1: I might have to give that a go. I think we do have some chamomile tea hanging around.
0: It's definitely a lifesaver.
1: I shall consider that this afternoon when I knock off.
0: Good man, good man. Well, mate, we've come up to the end of the show now. It's, coming up to the hour. Of course, thank you to everyone that has been listening. If you've been listening on the app, hi. Did you know that you can actually get us on the Community Radio Plus app as a podcast now as well? It's been like that for a while. But so if you're joining just now and you've missed most of the show and you want to go back to it, it'll be available tomorrow to listen to in full. Same as all our other shows as well. Plus, we've also got our Spotify playlist where we put every song from every show into that. So if you're going on a road trip or, you know, just want to be hanging around the house listening to some music, chuck on the Sprouts Spotify playlist.
1: Yeah, there's heaps of bangers in there. Good variety.
0: There's nearly 1,000 songs, so there is definitely a variety.
1: I don't think I've listened to the whole thing yet, to be honest.
0: Oh, no.
1: I mean, obviously, I wouldn't listen to it when we're playing on the radio, but I'll chuck it on every now and then when I'm doing a long drive or something. But it's, I don't think I've made it the whole way through yet.
0: Yeah, I don't think it's pretty impossible, unless you're like, you just listen to that playlist to, yeah, it's like just complete the whole thing. And even then, you wouldn't even know that you've completed the whole thing because you probably forgot what you started on.
1: Well, that's it, yeah, because I normally have it on shuffle too. So.
0: Oh, yeah, you got to do shuffle. It's the only way to listen to music, really. Apart from albums, don't listen to an album on shuffle. That's don't.
1: Oh, sometimes it can be funny.
0: Oh, you're just like, especially in an album that's, got transitions and that, just skips to some random song.
1: Yeah, I quite enjoy that sometimes.
0: That's it. Well, mate, this is us for the week, and yeah, we'll catch you guys next week, Wednesday.
1: Thank you very much, everybody. Have a wonderful Wednesday. Stay hydrated.

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0: G'day everybody, you're now listening to Saturday Night with the Vandal here on 97.9 FM Logarty Radio. Also going out through Packham, so a big hello and good evening to everybody listening throughout the Pilbara and the Kimberley, and also Wonky Radio to all the mob in Fitzroy Crossing. Look, that was the Jacksons with Shake Your Body Down to the Ground to kick the show off. And if you were listening last week, you would have heard me say that this week was going to be a Jackson special. So it's Michael Jackson, Janet Jackson, all the Jacksons. So it's Jackson 5. And when they became the Jacksons, there's even the offspring of the Jacksons, the 3T, Jafar Jackson as well in there. So, you know, got a few. So, yeah, strap in and, yeah, get ready to do your moonwalking and everything, you know, get all your dance moves warmed up. Oh, firstly, limber up, warm up, do your stretches, make sure you don't want you to pull a muscle or hurt yourself while you're dancing tonight. So, yes, warm up and, you know, get ready. Like, shake your body, you know, surely you would have got up and shook it and loosened up all those muscles and got them ready. So, but if you have a particular Jackson song that you would like to hear, text in on 0483 966 329. That's 0483 966 329. Also jump on Facebook, you've got 6DBY Logarty Radio. But I'm going to go back into the music. Here's a Michael Jackson with Don't Stop Till You Get Enough.
1: You know, I was wondering, you know, if you could keep on, because the force, it's got a lot of power, and it makes me feel like

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1: Hi, my name is Roberto, and you're tuning to 6DBY.

Oh, yeah, that's some Michael Jackson, working day and night. But I suppose if you're listening to that song, you won't mind too much. It'll keep you in a good mood. Look, you're listening to Saturday Night with the Vandal here and doing the Jackson special. So that's the whole Jackson family. I am doing it tonight. If you have a particular song that you would like to hear from the Jacksons, be it Janet, Michael, or the Jackson 5, or their offspring, let me know by texting 0483 966 329. That's 0483 966 329, or Facebook. You've got 6DBY Logarty Radio. Going back into the music, just a reminder, I'm with you guys until 10 o'clock. Now, the next one is from Jafar Jackson. Now, he is the son of Jermaine Jackson, and he actually portrayed Michael in the movie about Michael Jackson because he had, you know, the similar features. He looked, you know, liked the young Michael Jackson. So, and I thought when I saw that, I'm like, oh, yeah, he does actually. You know, they did his hair and, you know, sort of, I think they plucked his eyebrows to make him look more like Mark. And I was like, oh, yep, he looks like the young version of Michael Jackson. So I'm playing Jafar Jackson with Got Me Singing.

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1: And this is Saturday Night with the Vandal, and I'm giving you the Jacksons tonight with you guys until 10. Now, I've got Michael Jackson, I've got Janet Jackson, got Jermaine Jackson, got Tito Jackson, got Tito's sons, 3T, Jermaine's son, Jafar. So I'm filling it. And LaToya. How can I forget LaToya? She was, I guess, pretty cool in the disco days, like the 80s, around the 80s decade, I think, because she had one of the songs that I just played in there. Now, I gave you Burn This Disco Out by Michael Jackson, which I had never heard before, but I really liked that. It was a cool beat to it. Then you had LaToya Jackson with If You Feel the Funk. Can You Feel It? The Jacksons. Lovely One, The Jacksons. Janet Jackson and Luther Vandross with The Best Things in Life Are Free. And Got Me Singing by Jafar Jackson in there. Now, if you have a favourite Michael Jackson song that you would like to hear tonight, or maybe the Jackson 5 or Janet Jackson, let me know by texting 0483 966 329. That's 0483 966 329. Or Facebook, you've got 6DBY Loggity Radio. And even on Insta, it's Loggity Radio on Instagram. But I'm going to go back into the music now. I've got the Jackson 5 with The Love You Save going back a bit. Stop.

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1: And this is Saturday Night with the Vandal doing a Jackson special on the show tonight. And you had some Michael there, want to be starting something. All for you, Janet Jackson. The Jacksons, Blame It on the Boogie. Michael Jackson with Ben. 3T with Gotta Be You. Jackson 5 with The Love You Save, kicking that set off. Now, if you have a particular Jackson song you would like to hear, let me know by texting 0483 966 329. That's 0483 966 329. Here's some more Michael Jackson with They Don't Care About Us.

Yeah, that's Michael Jackson. Who is it? Right here on Saturday Night with the Vandal. Also had Busta Rhymes and Janet Jackson with What's It Gonna Be? So Michael Jackson, The Girl Is Mine with Paul McCartney. Then I had Tito Jackson with Get It Baby featuring Big Daddy Kane. Black and White, Michael Jackson. Man, Michael Jackson, They Don't Care About Us. Kicking that set off. Now, doing the Jackson special, if you have a particular Michael Jackson song or Janet Jackson song that you would like to hear, get texting on 0483 966 329. That's 0483 966 329, or Facebook. You've got 6DBY Loggity Radio. With you guys until 10. Here's another one from LaToya Jackson, Hot Potato.

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You're listening to Saturday Night with the Vandal, and that was Son of a Gun by Janet Jackson and Carly Simon. Bet you think this song is about you. Also had Thriller, Michael Jackson, The Jackson 5, I Want You Back, PYT, or Pretty Young Thing, Michael Jackson, and LaToya Jackson with Hot Potato, kicking that set off. Doing Jackson's tonight, if you have a particular, you know, Janet or Michael song you would like to hear, text 0483 966 329. Going back into the music, here's one I didn't even realise. I always thought it sounded like Michael Jackson, and I was doing my research, it said it was. It's Rockwell with Somebody's Watching Me, and yeah, I think Michael Jackson is does the lyrics, sings along this. But anyway, yeah, have a listen, because I always thought it was him.

Yeah, that's Michael Jackson with "The Way You Make Me Feel." Also had in there Blackstreet with Janet Jackson and "Girlfriend, Boyfriend," "Nasty," Janet Jackson, Jermaine Jackson with "Dynamite." And listening to that, you know, I don't know if maybe I've heard it or if it just sounds like it should be on a, you know, Eddie Murphy, Beverly Hills Cop. It sounds like it would be on that. It would be one of the songs on the soundtrack for Beverly Hills Cop. Also, I accidentally played again Tito Jackson's with "Get It Baby" featuring Big Daddy Kane. As I was listening to it, I thought, oh, yeah, I've heard this before. And then I was like, yes, I have heard this before on the show. But anyway, also had "What's Up With You." That was some Eddie Murphy and Michael Jackson. Also had "Torture" by the Jacksons, which I'd never heard before, and I was like, oh, that's pretty cool. No, it wasn't too bad. "Jam," Michael Jackson. I remember the film clip, but it had Michael Jordan in it. Yeah. And then, you know, it's like it made Michael Jackson look really short. Also, Rockwell with "Somebody's Watching Me." Now, like I said, doing the Jacksons, if you have something you would like to hear, get texting on 0483 966 329. Here's some Janet, "Escapade."

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That's Michael Jackson. I just can't stop loving you right here on Saturday Night with the Vandal. Also had Man in the Mirror, Michael Jackson. Jackson 5, I'll Be There. Jermaine Jackson, Tell Me I'm Not Dreaming, Too Good to Be True. That was with Michael Jackson, a duet. And some Janet with Escapade. Now, with you guys until 10, doing the Jacksons tonight. If you have a particular Jackson song you want to hear, text line number is 0483 966 329. Here's some Janet Jackson, Love Will Never Do.

That was Mick Jagger and Michael Jackson, or it says the Jacksons, with State of Shock. Smooth Criminal, Michael Jackson, that took me back. Jackson 5, The Love You Save, which I did actually play earlier in the show. Also had in there Remember the Time, Michael Jackson, and Janet Jackson, Love Will Never Do. Doing the Jacksons with you guys until 10, so I'm just going to jump straight back into the music. Here's Michael Jackson and Janet with Scream.

Oh, yeah, that's Michael Jackson, Beat It. That really got me up on my feet, dancing around. Oh, yes. Also had Rhythm Nation, Janet Jackson, Dirty Diana, Michael Jackson, Michael and Janet with a scream kicking that set off. Look, it's come to the end of the show for me here tonight. I hope you've enjoyed the Jacksons and, you know, you got up dancing around and, you know, just cranked up the music and enjoyed your Saturday evening with me. Now, I want you to enjoy the rest of your weekend. Stay safe, stay out of trouble and share the love. And I will catch you guys again next week. And to all the kids who are still enjoying their school holidays, yeah, I hope they're having fun and not getting too bored, you know, and driving their parents crazy with boredom. But anyway, we'll catch everybody again next week. I'm not sure what my theme will be next week, but I'll let you know next week. This is The Vandals saying goodnight on Saturday Night with The Vandal and leaving you with one of his best, Billie Jean, Michael Jackson.

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Hello, Derby Town. Happy Friday. Happy Mardi Gras weekend. This is the build up going right through to 8 o'clock. Playing all things electronic and, yeah, a bit more maybe. Anyway, thanks for listening. Have a good weekend, you guys.

0: just remember that
1: original never will fail. And then we'll go into

Does she want? Does she want? Does she want? Does she want? Does she want? Does she want? Does she want? Does she want? Does she want? Does she want? Does she want? Does she want? Does she want? Does she want? Does she want? Does she want? Does she want? Does she want? Does she want? Does she want? Does she want? Does she want? Does she want? Does she want? Does she want? Does she want? Does she want? Does she want? Does she want? Does she want? Does she want? Does she want? Does she want? Does she want? Does she want? Does she want? Does she want? Does she want? Does she want? Does she want? Does she want? Does she want? Does she want? Does she want? Does she want? Does she want? Does she want? Does she want? Does she want? Does she want? Does she want? Does she want? Does she want? Does she want? Does she want? Does she want? Does she want? Does she want? Does she want? Does she want? Does she want? Does she want? Does she want? Does she want? Does she want? Does she want? Does she want? Does she want? Does she want? Does she want? Does she want? Does she want? Does she want? Does she want? Does she want? Does she

How's it going out there, Derby? This is the build-up. Every Friday, 5 till 8. Just give a shout-out to everyone out there at the Mardi Gras. Hope you're having a good time. Everyone listening outside of Derby.

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They're all living the devil may care, and I am just a devil with love to spare. So Viva

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0: Yeah, a little bit.
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8: Yeah. Yeah.

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I just want to tell you thank you just for being patient with me and just for giving me another chance. You've always been there for me, and you were the father that I never knew. I just want to say.

0: this is Nikki with a lot of Red Bull for the Soul for you this week. In oh my God. And that's what you were just listening to, Kirk Franklin with My Life, My Love, My All. That's what God is. You know, when we turn to Him and ask Him into our lives, He is our life, our love, our all. You know, we have our family, we have our friends, we have all that God gives us. But most of all, we have God. And no matter what we have in our life, nothing is better or more important. Yeah, keep that idea in mind. Meanwhile, let's listen to some more music. We've got Casting Crowns coming up with All You've Ever Wanted, Strong to Save, and I'm not sure who's singing that, but I know it's a good one. And Michael W. Smith with I Give You My Heart. And that's the most important thing. Give your heart to Jesus, and He will give you so much more than that back. All right, let's listen and be blessed. First, a word from money management. Here we go.
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1: Okay, that was kind of a weird voice to finish up with. This is Nikki back with Oh My God, and more Red Bull for the Soul for you. But I want to think about those pieces of music that we just heard. All You've Ever Wanted Is My Heart. That's all God does want. And Strong to Save. He is strong to save. The devil can't stand against him. All you have to do is say, I want you in my life, Lord. The devil can't stop him. And I give you my heart. You have to be willing. And, you know, I've had people tell me, well, I don't go to church. I don't want to go to church. I don't know any verses of the Bible. I'm not a good person. I do this wrong and I do that wrong. But, you know, that doesn't keep you from God. It keeps you from heaven if that's all you got. But that's why he sent Jesus. What the Bible says, and I was thinking of Acts chapter 16, verse 31, and it says, believe in the Lord Jesus Christ, and you will be saved. It doesn't say, if you do all the right things and you earn it, you'll be saved. It doesn't say, you clean yourself up first and get your act together, and then you can be saved. It doesn't say that. It doesn't say, you got to be perfect before you get to heaven. It doesn't say that. It says, believe. And that's all you need to do. Believe. Jesus Christ came for you. He paid for all that nasty stuff in your life. And, you know, you may be saying, oh, I don't have any nasty stuff in my life. Well, don't lie to yourself. We all do. And sometimes it takes us through hard things. And sometimes people say, oh, well, you know, if God was a good God, this wouldn't happen. We got to remember that the devil is in this world, and the Bible says he roams the world like a roaring lion, seeking whom he can destroy. And he causes all kinds of trouble, and it impacts everyone around. But God only gives you good things. Sometimes those good things are troubles in your life, hard times. When you're wondering how you're going to put food on the table, when you feel like you've lost your last friend and it's all your fault. Sometimes it's through those very situations that you come to say, okay, God, I can't do this myself. Come on in. I really need you now. I believe it. The door's open. But wouldn't it be easier if we didn't have to go through all that stuff? You know, Paul went through it, the Apostle Paul. Man, he went through so many troubles, I don't think any of us have gone through that many. You may have lost someone that you love so much you can't believe that they're gone. You may be in a situation where no one wants to know you, where all your family's blocked your phone number. Because they don't want to talk to you. But God always wants to talk to you. You may just feel lonely, like you got an empty place. You keep trying to fill it with all kinds of different things. But there's still that emptiness. That's a God-shaped hole. You need him to fill it. So turn to him and say, Jesus, come into my life. Make me what you created me to be. And you will never be sorry. That's the most important decision you can make. Well, I'm going to let you listen to some more music now. And one of these pieces, I'm not sure I've heard, but we'll try it out anyways. David Jackson with I Love to Tell the Story. And if I'm not mistaken, that's a blues gospel song. And then Colson Wade with Jesus is the reason. So let's listen to that. I might follow that up with another one. First, we have a word about getting immunized. And believe me, that's important. If you need a flu shot or any other kind of immunization, don't put it off, because the sickness will be much worse. All right, here we go.
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1: And this is Nikki back with Oh My God. And Jesus is the reason. Amen. We now have a few words from our sponsors. Before I go, I want to mention that there's a young man with five puppies that he wants to give away. And these are the awesomest puppies. And I think they are red heelers. They're just as cute as they can be. They're kind of a tan, actually not red heelers. What do you call them? You'll know. They're tan color with black muzzles. They're going to be medium-sized dogs. And let me see. I'll get back to you with his phone number in a bit. And you will love these dogs. He's really looking for somebody to take them because he's a single man and took in the mom and didn't plan on having all these puppies. Yeah, that's it. Shout out for everyone who organized NAIDOC Day. And let's listen to as much music as we can, starting out with a few words from our sponsors. Here we go.
2: The Derby Speedway Club 2026 race calendar. 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And lastly, on September the 11th and 12th, the Yakamunga Stampede.
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1: All right, here I am back again. That phone number I will just leave at the radio office if you want to stop by and if you're interested in those puppies. Meanwhile, I just pray for everyone in Derby through this whole week. I'm going to close with three pieces of music, or four pieces, not, I hope, if I can squeeze them in. So I'm just going to be quiet. No, I'm praying for you, and this town is a blessing and will be blessed. Here we go with some Appalachian gospel, starting with Guy Penrod and the baptism of Jesse Taylor. Be blessed, my friends.

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0: Tune in to the Ethan Hour at 11 a.m. Monday to Wednesday and Friday, where Ethan will help you get over the morning rut here on 6DBY Largari Radio.
1: You're listening to 6DBY, and on the line right now I have Kimberley West Area Officer Jim Taylor. How are you doing today?
2: Good, thanks. How are you today?
1: I'm fine, thank you. Now, we're going to have a bit of a chat about the fire season and what we need to be looking forward to and looking out for. So give us a bit of an update and a rundown of what is needed this year.
2: Yeah, g'day. Thanks very much for having me. G'day to all your listeners out there. So I just wanted to take this time to get the message out there to everyone within the region that the bushfire season is fast approaching, knocking on our door, and I guess the time is now to start preparing your properties for those that may not have started. Now we're into the time of to start preparation for properties for the upcoming bushfire season. So the outlook that we've received this year indicates an average bushfire risk for most of the Kimberley and the Pilbara, but as we know, particularly in the western central Kimberley, we had a bit of a bumper wet season, so, you know, there's above average rainfall during the past wet season just gone, and that's resulted in an increase in fuel loads and a high fire risk across parts of the southern Kimberley, the central Kimberley, and part of the northern parts of the Great Sandy Desert and surrounding areas. So there's an increase in fuel loads as a result of that increase in the wet season activity. So But overall, the rest of the Kimberley is looking at an average risk this season, but I guess it's important that all communities and community members remain vigilant because bushfires can start anywhere at any time, as I'm sure all listeners are aware.
1: Yeah, and I was going to say, we had a fantastic, wet season this year, and like you said, it has mean that we have to have, extra care during the dry. But what kind of things should people be doing just to make sure that their properties and areas are safe?
2: I guess, the first thing we try to push clearing any long grass particularly, and trees and overgrown vegetation from around your home. We recommend a buffer zone of at least 20 metres around any structures, homes, sheds, etc. Clean any gutters if you have gutters. Not a lot of gutters in the Kimberley, definitely not down this way in the West Kimberley, but if you do have gutters, make sure they're nice and clean. Remove any debris and rubbish from your property. And this sort of includes people in the town, whether you're in the town site, out on the blocks, community areas, and also, family blocks out on the coast, and also pastoralists, So, yeah, we ask everyone, regardless of what area you live, to make sure these sort of things are done, because, bushfire impact can affect anyone at any time, regardless of what part of the region you may live.
1: And what action plan should people have in case of a bushfire in the area?
2: Well, I guess we've got Emergency WA. This is the latest app, so that's our sort of go-to for emergency plans. Emergency WA app, I highly recommend everyone to download. It's a free app to download. It's our go-to for all warnings, advice, emergency information, and it's a really good app. There's a area there that you can create your own bushfire emergency plan, and you're entering information, what you're going to pre-pack before the signs of any bushfire, so pre-planning any before any impact of bushfire to the area, what route you might take if you have to evacuate, what roads you might use, and what areas you might not evacuate to if worst case scenario that you do have to evacuate your home or dwelling. There's a lot to the Emergency WA app. I highly recommend everyone downloading it and getting onto it. You can set up watch areas for the area that you live, watch zones. You can customise it to where you are, and in that way you'll get any emergency advices or warnings or information specific to your area where you are located. You can also set up watch zones on the app for other areas where family members or friends might live in other parts of the region or the state. So you can relay that advice if required for if there's any information, emergency information that may be released for them. And that covers not just bushfire, but also wet season cyclone events also. So it's a great app. It's our one-stop shop basically for all emergency information and warning alerts.
1: And I guess people should be extra careful when they're out camping and they're having, you know, fires and things like that, and should be careful of what they're leaving out when they're out on yes. camping trips and fishing. So just take those extra precautions.
2: Exactly, yeah. So campfires, you know, which are left unattended, are a big cause of wildfires in the Kimberley during the bushfire season. So we just ask campfires not to be left unattended or lit in any dangerous conditions, and make sure that they're extinguished prior to your departing the campground, and just extinguished properly, I guess. I guess it's also important to note that campfires are not allowed if the fire danger rating is high, extreme or catastrophic. So that's another part of the Emergency WA app. You can check your fire danger rating on that day, so you get that information, what the fire danger rating is for your location and whether you are allowed to or not have campfires. I guess another note around campfires, you know, if you do have a campfire during a total fire ban, you can face some quite hefty fines that can be handed out for any fires on a total fire ban, including campfires. So yeah, we just ask for everyone to fully extinguish campfires, remain vigilant when out camping, out bush, and before going to sleep or before leaving the area.
1: Yeah, so it's just basically using a lot of common sense at this time of the year to be aware of your surroundings as well. Yeah. So yeah, that's very good, sensible advice.
2: I guess it doesn't take much fire, only a little campfire in the right conditions, in the right area, as we know in the Kimberley, and can turn into quite a large, significant wildfire. As we see quite often here in wet bushfire seasons throughout the Kimberley.
1: Yeah. And before I let you go, Jim, I'll get you to remind us exactly what that app is that they can all download and have on their phones.
2: So it's Emergency WA app. It should be quite easily find through your app store. It's a free app. And, you can, like I said, you can customise it to your area and what sort of alerts and the area that you live in. I guess I can't stress the importance to your listeners, the requirement to call 000 if you do see signs of fire. Make sure you report any fires that you see. We're slowly transiting to from the mitigation burning season into the wildfire season now. All regional towns recently, our volunteer brigades have been quite busy here in Broome, and I know Derby brigades have been quite busy, so bushfires are starting to enter the landscape. So I just ask all listeners, to any signs of fire, please call 000 in the first instance, and let crews make the decision around if it's, you know, what is required to control that fire.
1: All right, thanks for that, Jim. And I do believe you wanted to do a shout out to someone.
2: Yeah, thank you. Thanks for your time today. I just wanted to shout out to all the ranger groups, Indigenous ranger groups across the Kimberley, particularly the fire officers that we work very closely with, but also a big shout out to the emergency services volunteers, both in Derby and Fitzroy Crossing and in the West Kimberley area, but also across the region. But yeah, just like to acknowledge and thank them for the hard work those emergency services volunteers do year in, year out with the high bushfire seasons that we get here in the Kimberley. So thank you.
1: So thanks. Yeah, and they do a fantastic job, and it's such a wide area to look after here in the Kimberley.
2: Do,
1: so
2: yes.
1: They're very important, very needed. So thanks for that,
2: exactly.
1: Jim.
2: Yep. No worries. Thank you very much for your opportunity.
1: See ya.
2: See ya.

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3: 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Mama's waiting.